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0: It's Nate from Nate and April in the Morning. 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

0: It's Nate from Nate and April in the Morning. 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

0: What's happening?
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1: 7:35, Nate, April, and you in the morning. Labity Rip Fest is going on right now as we speak. Well, not like right now, but today and tomorrow through July 26th. 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They got some amazing concerts lined up just for you. 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We're going to be out there from 11 to 1, I believe. So come on out and see us. You can go to BayCityRipFest.com for all the details. By the way, going to be back out there tomorrow as well. It's all part of the WIOG Summer Takeover, partnering with the United States Air Force. So back-to-back days, lots of ribs, lots of music, lots of fun for the kids, too.
2: Good eats, yes.
1: Absolutely. So that's going on a little bit later on today. Okay. I have to ask a question, and I need someone's professional expertise on this. If you're going to a party that you really don't want to go to, what is the proper amount of time that you can stay and then get the hell out of there?
2: I feel like the minimal amount of time is a half hour. Don't you think? Go, say hello. If you're dropping off a gift or whatever, do that. Thank them. Apologize that you have to go. You're, you know, do somewhere else. Half hour.
1: Does it matter how long the party is? Does that play into equation? No?
2: I don't think so. No.
1: How about how far you have to drive? Because here's the deal, okay? We have to go to something here in a couple of weeks. It's a 2+ hour drive one way. So going for a half an hour. Listen, I don't want to go in the first place, okay? For the record. But going for a half an hour,
2: I'm just saying driving
1: driving 5 hours to go somewhere for a half an hour when you don't even want to go in the first place.
2: I know.
1: I mean, so you say half an hour.
2: We could make it an hour. You want to play that game? We'll just make it an hour. No,
1: that seems too long. An hour seems too long.
2: But suddenly that's okay. So a half hour, I think, is the minimal.
1: You think half hour is acceptable?
2: Yes, I do.
1: You can't just leave right at 30 minutes, though, right?
2: No, you gotta
1: 34 minutes, something like that.
2: Right.
1: Or do you think they get, is it just me, or like, were they, do you think they get suspicious?
2: I think, though, if you're like eating and everything, then you probably should stay an hour. You don't want to just be like one of those people who shows up to eat the food and then.
1: That's not okay?
2: No. You should probably spend it like an hour if you're going to eat. Otherwise, half hour, thank them for inviting you. Like I said, if you've got to drop off the gift, make a little small talk, and then make your exit.
1: Okay.
2: So I think that's fair.
1: What is an acceptable amount of time to spend at a party or event that you really don't want to go to? You have to, for whatever reason. Facebook.com/WIOG Mornings. 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Can I just continue to complain about this thing that we're going to? We only know one person, and basically they're going to be there, but they're going to be so preoccupied with everyone else. Mm-hmm. So then you're stuck with a bunch of I hate going to places where you don't know anybody.
2: I know.
1: Except for the host. I hate it so much. I'm so uncomfortable at these things.
2: So what's an acceptable amount of time to spend at a party or event that you really don't want to go to? What would you say?
1: Can I complain one more time about the thing we're going
2: Fine.
1: To?
2: Fine, what?
1: There's no alcohol there.
2: Oh, yeah.
1: On top of everything else, there's no alcohol
2: there. Listen, we'll get there a few minutes early, tailgate a little bit on your own, and then it'll be all okay, Nate.
1: What's an acceptable amount of time to spend at a party or event that you really don't want to go to? 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April says, you say half an hour?
2: I say half hour, minimum. But if you're going to eat, an hour.
1: So if there's food there, which there is, then I got to be there for an hour.
2: If you're going to eat.
1: If I don't eat, but there's food there, I can still do a half an hour and
2: I
1: then
2: think
1: leave?
2: So, yes.
1: Mm-hmm. It's okay not to eat if there's food.
2: Yes, of course.
1: How do you get out of that?
2: What do you mean?
1: Did you just say we got to go?
2: Yeah.
1: I don't know if you wanted me to.
2: Thank them for inviting you. You showed up.
1: Right.
2: You brought your gift or whatever, you know, blah, blah, blah. Say your pleasantries and then out the door.
1: There seems to be a lot of rules depending on what's going on at the party. What's an acceptable amount of time to spend at a party or event that you really don't want to go to? Facebook.com/WIOG Mornings. 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
1: Levity Rip Fest, it is back. It is going on through July 26th. 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Celebrity Rip Cook-Off is going on later on today. We will be out there broadcasting live from 11 to 1. Come on by and see us for some amazing ribs and find out who has the best ribs this year. That's what it's all about. Mm-hmm. It's Rip Fest. It's about the ribs and the music and a lot of fun. So we'll be out there again
2: just
1: 11 to 1 today.
2: Overall, too.
1: Absolutely. We're asking the questions. By the way, eating ribs can look
2: good.
1: You
2: cannot.
1: I don't care who you are.
2: No.
1: You can try. You're not going to look good, though.
2: You need all the extra napkins and then the wet naps.
1: So good, but so messy. What's impossible to look good doing while
2: Sauce
1: doing it?
2: Sauce up your nose.
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2: Along with that, eating corn on the cob.
1: Yes.
2: Eating corn on the cob. There is no sensual way to do it. Let's see. Amy says flossing your teeth.
1: Yeah, that's not a good look. Not a good look.
2: Ashley, sitting there with foils in your hair. Oh, yeah. That's so embarrassing. I used to get my hair done at one of like those mall salons where there were windows.
1: We're
2: and
1: right
2: it's
1: there.
2: Just like, no, can't do that anymore. Mm-hmm. Lori says rollerblading. Let's see. Holly says pooping.
1: Yeah.
2: And Chelsea says throwing up.
1: Mm-hmm. Oh. What's impossible to look good doing while doing it? Facebook.com/WIOG Mornings. Text or call in 877-330-9464. So many things, by the way.
2: Mm-hmm. Susie says riding a roller coaster. That is so funny.
1: I think some people might look a little bit better than other people, but you're right. You don't
2: Anytime
1: look good
2: I've
1: doing
2: seen
1: it.
2: Myself in one of the photos from the
1: it's
2: roller
1: hideous.
2: Coaster, I'm like, what is my face doing? And why?
1: And you know me, I'm not a roller coaster guy.
2: No.
1: And I've been on roller coasters.
2: Mm-hmm.
1: I've taken one for the team. The team being our children when they were younger.
2: High-pitched scream? That's Nate.
1: That's me. If I was at an amusement park and you were at an amusement park and you heard someone screaming and it sounded like a 13-year-old girl, chances are this guy. No lie. Yeah. I don't understand the thrill of being on a roller coaster. I don't get it. At all.
2: In fact, the last time we were on a roller, it's been a long time, but I was like, stop it. They were screaming. I was like, stop.
1: Yeah, I'm not doing it,
2: it
1: on
2: didn't
1: purpose.
2: Work.
1: I'm not doing it on purpose. I mean, it's just, I have to. I'm terrified on a roller coaster. Don't enjoy them at all.
2: So what's impossible to look good doing while doing it? We've determined eating ribs, corn on the cob, pooping, flossing,
1: All the basics. The basics. 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
2: Sunny for the day today, highs of 82, clear skies tonight, a low of 58. Saturday, sunny and 86. Now Sunday, waking up with a chance of some rain showers in the morning, and we've got a chance of showers late in the day. But between that, sunny skies and a high near 90. Nate, April, and you in the morning on 102.5 WIOG.

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Another chance to see Tame Impala in Denver coming up at noon today. Make sure you're listening for that keyword. We're flying you out to Denver to see Tame Impala, airfare, hotel stay, and tickets on us. 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
1: 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We are your home for Nate and April in the morning. On the way, Bruno Mars and Justin Bieber. 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

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It's okay. 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

0: Taking a look here at WIRG weather for today, it's going to be beautiful. A high of 82 and sun. Clear tonight, getting down to 58. And then tomorrow, 86 and sunny. 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